0: happens.
1: Have you seen it? 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
2: 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We built
3: 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Have an earthquake a few...
4: 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It's the rock of the 80s.

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What's right without me, yeah. What's right without me, pump the alleys, drunk the rally, pump the alleys, drunk the rally, pump the alleys, drunk the rally, pump the dolly and the grind of ground beef.

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For the first time in my life,

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Would you rescue me? Would you rescue me? Would you rescue me when I'm by myself? When I need your love, if I need your help, would you rescue me? Would you rescue me?

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Would you get my back? Would you take my call when I start to crack? Would you rescue me? Would you rescue me? Would you rescue me when I'm by myself? When I need your love, if I need your help, would you rescue me? Would you rescue me? Lately I've been living in a dream. The past feels like a better place to be. The days we spent just sitting by the sea. Empyrean skies can't compete with those eyes. 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The way the sun got